0: Y'all feeling that tonight? Y'all feeling that tonight?
1: Yeah.
0: Woo! I like it. I like it. Y'all with us tonight. Damn. It's a good crowd.
2: This is different related to the problems we facing. The energy in my neighborhood they facing. I still, we stay complacent. Keep it coming, so we gonna heal the nation. Yeah. They just don't know, yo. They just don't know, yo, yo. They just don't know, yo, yo. What? Yeah. Master B come with some hard shit right here, man. Yeah, yeah. Coming in right here, yo, yo. Part of a movement, so you can use it. Don't you confuse it. Part of a movement, something is harder, hard to express it.

listen, keep your head right. Chaos is my mind state, but on the musicianship, we never hesitate. Check the words of the West Coast, they resonate. Cause yo, they say they be relating the problems we facing. Minds be wasting them in my neighborhood, they basing. Out there, say we still complacent, but we asking questions, yo.

Gracias.

Yeah, people. Right now we got the Lion Camp Showcase. Just heard Joss Sun, you heard the sounds of Joss Sun. Now, right here on stage we got the Masagana Band and Ishii Dumi. We got Ross Attitude coming up. Give it up for the Masagana Band.

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Yeah, ease all the snows, we record music, y'all.

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0: is an association of artists helping each other rise up, as I would say. 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And we got enough members, including Rasa, the two Binky Ghost, the Apostle, Lady Passion, enough more, so Medic. 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Come back, this
1: yeah, yeah, yeah, yeah.
0: This tune is called Lion Kill. My album is called Lion Kill. My pussy is called Lion Kill. And tonight, you guys are my Lion Kill.

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Oh, let Jah bless me. Alright. 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So you feel your hope and never let it grow strong. Oh,

Yo, people, if you wanna support the people in Africa who are struggling, who give us this music called reggae music, come to the Mateo tomorrow night. African Birth Collective is holding the benefit to raise money to purchase an ambulance as midwives so that women can have babies in a clean environment in Senegal. So please come to the Mateo Community Center tomorrow night, African Birth Collective. 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And that's what Lion Camp is all about. So I want everybody to say, Lion Camp!

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Ishinuma got a brand new CD, which is just really a sneak peek for the one that's coming. 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But check them out tomorrow. Hold tight, Ross Attitude soon come.

0: wicked, wicked, wicked, wicked, wicked, wicked, stick it, stick it. 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
1: That's right.
0: Check, check. A 1-2 said I check one. Yeah,
1: yeah.
0: I like it, I like it.

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1: Yo.
0: Stay a step ahead.
1: We are one piece. But nobody wants justice.
0: We just rolling through.

0: Heaven I sin.
1: Did you hear it? It sounds
0: but
1: like
0: nobody want to die.
1: Did you hear it? It
0: Lord
1: like
0: have mercy, tell them see.
1: Did you hear it?
0: Everybody
1: it
0: like want to go.
1: Did you hear it? It
0: up to
1: so
0: heaven,
1: right.
0: Lord.
1: Did you hear it?
0: But
1: it
0: nobody
1: like
0: want to die.
1: Did you hear it? It sounds so right. Did you hear it? It
0: but there
1: like
0: won't be no peace till man
1: yo,
0: gets.
1: Did you hear it? It sounds like ghetto heartbeat. It's the voice of the street. Stay

0: Florida. Yeah, 2005.
1: Shoot that. Almost 2006. I like it.
0: That's right. That's right.
1: Yo. Check it out, yo.

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0: True that.
1: That's alright.

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1: Okay, big dog. I'm gonna do like a smooth horn.
2: Yeah, like not to come, but. Yeah, I'll say the word, I'll take it over, but I'm gonna go to the zone that.

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1: yeah, gang.
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1: once
0: again. 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

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What's up? 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And I say, what's up? What's up? Yo. 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I'm just a street poet from the 707. 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

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What they gonna do? 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
1: 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How y'all feeling tonight? 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
1: Yeah. 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
2: Mash the gas.
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1: Yeah.
0: All right. 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

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It's just us. There ain't no justice. It's just us. It's just us. Yeah. Another wicked sound. Another wicked sound. Yeah. 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It's just us, man. 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You know what I would do? 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Tell my little cuz to give me some justice. 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It's getting hot up in here. What's up? What's up, family? Yo, I know what's a little revolutionary up in here. That's how we roll. Give you a little this, a little that. This was little cuz. Watch your back out there, see? Check it out. Time I make a change, change don't change itself. Look on the front page, pain the youth is felt. You gotta play your hand, you don't. Say it's a war on drugs, but it's a war on myself. Time to make a change, change don't change itself. Look on the front page, pain the youth is felt. You gotta play your hand, you don't. Say it's a war on drugs, but it's a war on myself. 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

0: 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They say it's a war on drugs, but it's a war on myself. Time to make a change, change don't change itself. 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They say it's a war on drugs. Look, cuz. I know you guys might be shocked.
1: That's
0: normally what people what happens after like a song ends is people clap. And they yell and they say, "Oh my God, that was incredible."
2: Oh my God, that was incredible.
0: That's exactly what I was talking about.
3: Put me on, huh?
0: Yep.
3: Put me on.
0: All right, well, put me on then. If they like it that much.

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Do you love it? Say yeah. Do you love it? Can you check it out? Bass and drums. I love bass and drums. It's kind of like that soul music, you know?

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Say yes. Yeah. Do you love it? Yes. Yeah. All right, I like that. I like that. It was a little drunk, but I'm feeling buzzed too, so.

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Yeah, all right. 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This is a takeover. Hijack it. Hijack it. Fire and forget. 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How y'all feeling tonight? 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

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Y'all all right with that? Just boom, boom, boom. Give you the whole repertoire. What do we got next, boys? It's another instant classic. 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

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Where was that guy? That's the shit. Yeah. Raw, rough and ready sound. Family business every time we come through. It's a family thing. You know what I mean? Green thumb. 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

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That's right, crew. 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It's a family thing. Check it out. 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The lockdown's coming down, but I'm pressing. Exploring old in forms of expression. 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

0: 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Yeah, thanks, y'all.
1: Yeah.
0: I know they're y'all understanding us tonight? You feeling it tonight? Juice. Act like you know, Pearl.
2: I think you guys can.
3: Throw your hands up, huh?
0: All right, this one is for all the people that came out tonight. Everybody, come to the dance floor right now. Here it is. Here it is. Let's do this. Let's do this, crew.

0: 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Put them up now. 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Make some noise.
1: Where we at? What are we working with?
2: Popping off, huh?
0: All right. Popping off for y'all.

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Rock it out, crew. That's how we do. That's how we do. What? What? Rock it out, crew. Rock, take it out. Bum, bum, bum, bum. Pow! Pow! That was like, that wasn't a very exciting gunshot, was it? Pow! That was a 22, it wasn't. Pow, pow! It's like two. It'll hurt you right in your leg. You'll be limping. Oh my gosh. Are you ready for this? All right, this one's for all the ladies that like to dance. All the ladies that like to dance, come to the dance floor right now. We're gonna have a dance off. I'm just kidding, I mean, don't get all scared. I was just kidding. Wasn't like that. But I know what you like.

I know what you like. I know what you like. Yeah, you too. You too. Exactly. Let's go. Lift it. Let's get lifted, crew.

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Let's get lifted, bro. What? Right off. Here to make the correction. Look in the mirror, Lord, it's on reflection. Check the beat. New juice selection. Gonna make it holler, y'all. Holler, y'all. 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Look in the mirror, Lord, it's a reflection. 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Gonna make you holler, y'all. 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So shut, back it up. Not just the talk. Yes, the facts are growing in my backyard. Mama's big up. We gotta do a part. How does it feel?

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0: All right. I'm sorry. 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Be careful. 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

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What? I'm a word dealer.

Week MCs. Check this out. Check this out. We got another show we playing at Blue Lake Casino on 420. It's some kind of special holiday around here, I think. But check it out. Check it out, Juice. We don't stop. We don't stop. This one we call Red Light Raga. There is some beautiful ladies out here tonight. All the beautiful ladies, make some noise tonight. Sammy, turn it up. Turn it up. We need some volume up in here. Yo, yo.

0: Pow. Pow. It's getting crazy upon the front line. It's getting crazy upon the front line. It's getting crazy upon the front line. Watch your back, watch your back, watch your back. You guys like dancehall music? I said, you guys like that dancehall music out there? All right. It's a mixed crowd. I got it. Well, we're gonna hit you right now. This one we call Step Ahead. You gotta stay a step ahead, not a step behind. Step Ahead. I believe Step Ahead is in the key of B. B minor. With the major. Yeah, I'm ready. Make it.
1: Mic's down.
2: Mic's dead. Shit's dead.
0: I told him to do that. It's getting crazy upon the front line. It's getting crazy upon the front line. It's getting crazy upon the front line. Watch your back, watch your back, watch your back.

0: fire as a fire, fire and forget, as I would say. Yes, I am. What? Are y'all still with us tonight? Y'all gonna hang with us tonight? All right now.
1: We have a 21st birthday.
0: Really? Oh my goodness. Well, come on up. Tell her to come up here. 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Okay. 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This is Shawnee's 21st birthday. 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

0: 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Y'all feeling good? Y'all still with us? We got a couple more. We got a couple more for y'all. Don't leave yet.
1: I love this.
2: We gotta uplift the people.
0: Yeah.
2: Uplift the people, man. Positive song coming here. Got a positive song.
0: They're all so positive, aren't they?
1: Town and country.
0: Town and country.
2: We don't, we can't really play reggae. 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
0: Is that what we pretend to do?
2: Soca.
0: Man, I wish I could samba. Dame el corazón. This one we call Uplift. 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
1: yeah.
0: Come on, come on. We can never, never lose. Come on. 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We can never, never lose. 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
1: Yeah.
0: Check it out, crew.

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0: 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That's exactly how we planned that ending right there. Exactly.
1: Cricket.
2: Let's do it.
3: He's up. Yeah, that's how we spent 2 hours.
0: Are y'all feeling that? All right. This one we call Move the Masses.
2: It's a fun one.
0: It's loud.

0: Can't help it, you know, it's just where we're from. Where was that dude that walked through with the jacket? That red jacket. Yeah, get your ass over here. Get your ass over here. Look at this damn jacket right here. I just wanted to say, God damn, pop your collar a little bit. You know what I mean? Hey, watch him. Good dancer. Good dancer. Hey, keep my lady away from him. Keep my lady away from him.
1: That's the truth.
0: All right. We're going to keep it going because that's all we know how to do. Let's keep it going. Let's do this.
1: What do
0: we got?
1: We got this one. We got this song called...

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Alright, check it out. Microphone business, I wanna rock. But it's the one, so you just can't stop. Killer dance off, wicked hip hop. 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

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Squeeze and slip, that one trip. Keep it coming dip, you know we come dip. Over the cliff, every time we bip. Every time we yum, you know we come back on the tip. Squeeze and tip, that's how we do. You know it's gonna stiff, keep it coming dip. 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Yeah, microphone business, I wanna rock. But it's the ones that you just can't stop. Killer dance hall, wicked hip hop. You better rock, run for the cops. Microphone business, I wanna rock. But it's the one say you just can't stop. Killer dance hall, wicked hip hop. You better run, run for never run away. We never gonna run away, never run away, never run away. Go call the popo, I say. Yeah, cause they never run away. This is how we do it every time we come through. We just wanna make it move. Every time you know we gon' rock.

microphone business. I wanna rock, but it's the ones that you just can't stop. Killer dance off, we get hip hop. You better run, run for the cops. Microphone business, I wanna rock, but it's the ones that you just can't stop. 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

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Microphone business, I wanna rock. But it's the one so you just can't stop. 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

0: Check it out, check it out. 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
1: run for the car.
0: Never run away, never run away.
2: Yo!
1: Just kill it.
2: Wow. Wow. Thanks for coming out. Thanks for coming out, y'all.
1: That's
2: enough
1: it.
2: Enough love, enough
1: that's
2: love.
1: All. That's all we got. Come on. I'm just kidding.
2: We're playing at 420 on at a casino. I have to remind you, it's gonna be fun. It's 420. I mean, it's Blue Lake. It's the casino. There's a lot of money involved. A lot of pretty ladies involved. I'm telling you, a lot of pretty green things. I think they're gonna kick us out. Are they kicking us out yet? Y'all gonna let them kick us out?
1: Not really.
2: It's not even one yet, I heard. 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This is my new track, my favorite track right here. 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All the ladies, pour to the dance floor right now. Yeah, that's good.

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0: Yes, I. Thanks, y'all. 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Just hang with us. There was a part. There was an after party at the birthday girl's house. I forget her name. She's probably passed out by now. But hey, can y'all mind if I introduce the band right quick? Is that cool? All right, let's start over here. We got Scotty Irie on the percussion right there. Give him some love. That's right. We got Jaybird on the drums right there. Every beat. 1, 2, 3. You know, he's a counter. Okay, right over there, we got C-Note on the bass right there. C-Note, $100 bill. Act like you know. We got K-Star on the keys tonight. Keys and backup vocals. Kind of shaky on the backup vocals, but.
1: That's all we got.
0: Yeah. My name is Mo Chill. We gonna get this party, keep this party going. Together we make juice. Fresh, organic. Squeezed. California juice. Yo! This is a new world order. We taking over. Yes, sir. Do it, K-Star.

I know her. 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It's we're old friends. Was it? She can get up here if she wants it. She knows she can. All right, all right. We gonna keep this thing going. Ba-da-da-da-da-da-da. Lost in the world. This one's called Vision Quest. Check it out. Hot off the presses. The Juice Crew Facebook.

Let's go. We gotta give them what they need, yo. It's my youth and we critical. Critical for my youth.

0: It's not too much to ask for. You know what? They said we have two more.
1: One more.
0: Two more.
1: We got one more, actually.
0: One more? You know what? And ironically enough, this song is called More Time. More Time. I wish I had more time. Thanks for coming out. We're Juice. Check us out. 420 Casino, Blue Lake. That's the man Sam on a soundboard right there, Sam. Give it up, Sammy.
1: Sound man.
0: We call him Malachi Senior over there. Yeah. Let's do this. Thanks for coming out. Peace.

we here and we staying. No matter what they say, no matter what they're saying. Check it out, bass and drums. Nice this year, we on the right path. I'm gonna speak on the juice we have. Let the bass play.

What? What did he say? Elevate the vibe. What? What? What? What? We elevate the vibe. What did he say?

0: the keyboards. Do you love Colin on the bass? Do you love Jaybird on the drum kits? Scotty Irie on the percussion set. And one more chill on the microphone. Chia. And so let's bring Juice out for one more. Juice out for one more. 420 at Blue Lake Casino. Come on and support your boy.
1: I thought this was a Zumba thing for a second. I'm not sure. That's Zumba Mimi over there. Give her some love. All right, she talked us into one more. All right, tip your bartenders. Have a good night. 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
1: We're gonna go ahead and play this next track. It's on the Chronic Rhythm. Make some noise, people. It's on the Chronic Rhythm. 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
0: Yeah. 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It's getting wild, yo. Y'all like that? Y'all like that? Make some noise.
1: Right, right.
0: Fresh
1: yeah.
0: off the presses. It's so refined. Let's do it.
1: Let's do it. All right.
2: It's like this. Y'all ready for some more music? We're gonna play a little tune, a quick one.
3: Is it all right with you guys if we take a short set break? Yeah? All right. We'll be right back with some more music, y'all.

is in the building, y'all. Please take 10 steps forward. 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Warm it up for the Twinkle Brothers, them, and alongside Della Grant, y'all. Big respect. This next tune is called Reggae Music.

pleasure. Yes. 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

0: 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Come again, come again.
1: Masagana.
2: I don't know, say, Ishi Dube.

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Yes. This next one is called Kitty and Soldiers. It's a combination with my brethren Windstrong, but he couldn't make it, so I'ma hold it down.

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Big respect to each and every one of you. 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Yes! I want to hear the voices of everybody who's ready to have a wonderful time tonight with the Trinkle Brothers. All right, we're just warming it up. And without further ado, this one is dedicated to the empresses in the building. All empresses, wave your hand. Yeah. 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

0: 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Okay.
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3: Georgia, hey.
0: Yes.
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0: 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Fuck all this shit we singing before. 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I want to support the Humble Brewery for having us. Big up all the farm bossy for being here. 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
0: Thanks for vibing with us tonight.
1: For real. 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
0: This one, this is like, you know, we just like to mash up. There, that's it, Massive. Keep hitting that.
1: Are you ready?
0: We just like to mash it up.
1: Are you ready for one more? One more. One more. One more.

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0: 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They got a tight schedule. They got to keep. You know what I'm saying?
1: We gonna run it again?
0: A long time we know. She didn't get here from Ghana. She back at the place.

0: 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We can make it spicy by doing dynamic stuff, but... Huh? For like 45 minutes or something.
1: That's the, D sharp to like B flat.
0: I like playing the rhythm. Alright, M16 thing of one. 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
0: I'm ready, man. What's up?
1: I said I send a little blessing on the right. And then I said enough respect on the right.

0: 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It's massive.
1: Massive dreadlock.
0: Lord have mercy.
1: Hey, it's hot up here. It's hot up here, Sam. It's a little hot with the monitors, my man.
0: Right here on the

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1: 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Respect, dude.
2: Nice.
3: Yeah.
1: Just dropping off the map left and right.
2: Yeah.
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0: Boom.
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1: Let's take it
0: here. 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
1: Yes.
0: Respect.
1: That's right.
0: Thank you all.
3: You got to smoke some before.

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0: Yeah. 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
1: I know. 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
1: The harvest. 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
0: Many pumpkins coming off the patch.
2: Sure, you got that one.
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Ready, Mr. Ready, Mr. Ready, come again. 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

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Ganja feel legal, say the ganja feel legal, say ganja feel legal up in this area. Ganja feel legal, say the ganja feel legal, say the ganja feel legal in this Iowa. Ganja feel legal, say the ganja feel legal, say the ganja feel legal up in this area. 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Big ganja tree, what look like my mother. 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Listen to the DJ say, smoke ganja every single day. 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

0: We're Macageddon, live and direct. 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

0: King Froggy, the enforcer. 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
1: Yes.
0: Watch it now.
2: Watch it now.
0: Watch it. 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It's your best friend that's dropping.

0: Brother. 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
0: Yeah. Give me like what you have on your mic right there. What is that? Is that just natural talent? Is that what that is?
2: That's how my
0: voice sounds. That's natural right there. That's years of singing in the shower right there. All right, y'all.
2: Now you got used to
0: it. We're going to keep the vibes hopping. Because that's what we do.
3: Yes.

0: When they come with the helicopter,
1: oh, shit.
0: Don't make so much
2: if
0: noise. We have little children here.
2: Know.
0: We have little kids, so we're trying to keep it mellow. Sorry about that. When they come with the helicopter, oh, me bust it a cappella. When they come with the helicopter, cause you know we are fit.
2: Yeah.
0: So we are lifted.
2: They gotta learn.
0: Higher than the ceiling.
2: Gotta learn.
0: Shifted. Higher than the ceiling. Set it up high. Study philosophy. Sight up beside the under me. I great we done because they just wanna be the girl. Get her into my world. Show her something nicer than diamond and pearl. Just wanna take her home and then get her into my zone. Give her something when we're at the door. Some people they wouldn't condone.
2: But high grade.
0: Bet you never feel like you're free with me. Bet you never real like you're free with me. Bet you never chill like you do with me. Feel like I'm a yabba some weed or some ecstasy. Bet you never real like you're real with me. Bet you never chill like you do with me. Bet you never feel like you feel with me. Feel like I'm a yabba some weed or some ecstasy.
2: Patrona name on, so you know what's on. No need for ID, cause girl I'm grown. Solid as a rock and my heart is a stone. Even low pro, but my cover's been blown. Thinking the rhythm so you can hear my tones. 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
0: Yeah.
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1: can't remember.
0: But I heard in the star Cassandra. 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

0: 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Meet a girl at the bar, star. Once we jump in her car, star. Things say you's a real dicky czar. 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
1: Yeah.

0: I'm in love
1: with Mary Jane.
0: With Mary Jane. Yes.
2: You know that feeling.
0: Was it nice of female?
2: You know that feeling. Yes, I.
0: Best thing about Mary when it is that you feel no pain.
2: So yeah. We feeling good tonight, y'all. Thanks for rocking with us. Thanks for rocking with us. You ready to rock?
1: Smoke this, smoke it now.
0: Cheers.
2: You ready to rock?
0: Two.

0: Yeah, Motel.
1: That still rocks right there. That still rocks, y'all. Thanks.
0: Thank you all.
1: That's the one. Yeah. Y'all feeling it tonight? Y'all feeling good?
0: Yo.
1: It's the hardest band right here, yo. Woo. Damn.
0: Thank you all for being here. Thank you all for being here. Appreciate you all checking us out for a minute.
1: This shit's just getting started, yo. Oh, that's fucked up. You drank my beer? You drank my beer? No, that, you know who that was. You know who that was? Oh, thank you, could you? Because it wasn't me, it was this man right here. See the man with the beanie on the and the microphone?

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0: nobody else is bothering.
1: Thank you, thank you. 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
1: K-Steezy for Sheezy.
0: This is the one they call J-Bird on the drums. J-Bird. 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

This is the one we call Scotty I. Scotty I, we're on the percussion Scotty right I. here. 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This is the one we call King Froggy. You give him a little something. Give him a little something, King Froggy. Make some noise, y'all.

0: Mo Chill.
1: Man. I'm Mo Chill and we're Juice.
2: Man on the mic.
1: Peace.
3: Thank you, Roland Mateau. Big up to Kevin. Thanks for mixing our sound.
1: Soon come. 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

0: Awanya name set list.
1: I've got one of them, but it's not the set list that's the problem. It clearly says
2: it's the reader of the set list that's the problem.
1: It clearly says you.
0: It clearly states. In the next song class.

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Intimidation's really not my move. 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

I need some weed.

late night, deep in the session, doing my thing, yo, we never resting. 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You think I'm soft cause I passed you my joint? 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Still the weight and the hate feels like the golden gate, but in this life, you gotta keep the faith. But in this, my crew's on the case, yeah. 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
1: No.
0: Got a telepathy, this is a brand new style. Brand new style.

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1: 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Y'all, I think y'all understand where we're coming from, right? 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You got enough smoke, yeah. Enough drink. Y'all ready to grind it out a little bit for us?
2: Yeah.
1: All right. All right.
2: Give it up for our brother Dre. Yes, that's reason nice. In
1: niceness.
2: The place.
1: That's niceness.
2: One love.
1: All of that.
2: Yeah.
1: Yes, y'all.
2: This is easy.
1: We just wanna rock it on, rock it on, rock it on, rock it on.
3: But it's over, don't be bothered.
4: Lot of mercy, we should know tomorrow for the people.
1: Drum, drum, drum.
4: I

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0: it down very low. 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We got a lot of artists up here, so we're gonna have another one just custom.
1: Work it out, David.
0: You know what I'm saying? That's an old song, but I like the rhythm. All the artists on the stage, my brothers, ready, go. Let's bring some friends, go. What's the rhythm? Let the people hear where you're coming from.
1: You want something? Yeah. You want something? Yeah. Yo, this is one.

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Okay, some of you, if you remember me, you might recognize this tune. Bring it back in, Come Down Juice Crew. 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Yeah.

0: 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You know that, girl. Y'all know that. Yo.
1: That opening
2: this is
1: groove.
2: Called the Baltimore Running.

0: I like that.
1: Yeah. Check 1, 2, 3.
0: I kick another one, y'all. 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

0: think we got about just that of this.
1: Is that right?
0: Hey, I'm in this reggae shop right here where he's playing. I'm in the guy in the braided and shit. Look, this is my spot though.
1: Damn, that's nice.
0: It's Baby nice. Sham. Cause you know, say, oh, you got the style, reggae river, a wicked and a wilder. Baby Sham just come with the style. Look for me, I'm the guy in the braids. Yes, there I am, I'm the guy in the breeze. White guy, yes, him, they pump. All right.
1: Damn, okay. I see you.
0: Yeah, it's Baby Sham, we love
1: big head.
0: How y'all feeling? Ooh. Y'all lovely?
1: All right, what's up?
0: Ramble on, Rose.
1: All right. 1, 2, 1, 2. This West Coast motion, emotion. Check us out next time. We the Juice Crew coming through.

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Thanks, y'all. They told me we got like 4 more tracks left. 4 more tracks. Ah, damn, that's sweet. I thought it was over, but...

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You are now tuned in to the Juice Crew. Yeah. One, two, only moments away. I said only moments away. Yeah. I said only moments away. Reggae music, hip-hop music, and dancehall music with the one and only Juice Crew alongside David Gideon and Mo Chill. With special guest Ishidubi. Yeah! One, two!

0: That's right. Keep your head up. Keep your head up, crew. You know how we do. Thanks for grooving with us tonight. Y'all feeling good? Y'all feeling good tonight? All right.
1: This one is called the Baltimore.
0: Baltimore. A roots rhythm. If you like.
1: Actually, it's tea tonight.
0: It's tea tonight.
1: Tea and drinks, getting our drink on.
0: Is that ganja tea?
1: If you're getting your drink on.
0: That's not ganja tea.
1: I'm drinking.
0: It's ginger. Ginger tea. I'm sorry.
2: No, this is truly the last track. This is truly the last track. This one we call where we practice. It's kind of, you know, we got a lot of names for it. We call it the 6ix9ine Studio, the Underground, the Dungeon. But this one's basement grooving. It's our basement, 6ix9ine basement. Here we go. This is the Juice Crew. Check it out. Check it out. This is a party. This is a party. This is a party. This is a party.
3: Basement
2: grooving. This is a party. This is a party. We're gonna groove it all night.
3: Basement.
2: This is a party. This is a party.
1: What?
2: This is a party. This is a party.
1: Shut up, motherfuckers.
2: We're gonna groove it all night. Yo, Ishii,

0: Sling Zone.
1: Thank you very nice.
0: Kiriki.
1: We want to say goodnight. Drives very safely.
0: King Frog.
1: We hope you're drunk.
2: One love, everybody. Thanks for vibing with us.
1: Thank you, Humber Brewery, for having us tonight. Big up Tony D.
0: Oh, yeah.
2: All right, all right. Y'all live. We got one more. We got one more.
1: Mas.
2: Yo.
3: Featuring Keith.

Recorded, man. I want to build on that. That's kind of, it was funny because Mimi was like, I had this little track that I was trying to work on, that little family business track, and Mimi had this killer melody for it, and I couldn't remember it when I got here, but it was kind of like that. My idea of it was kind of more of a DMX type of, you know, exactly. I don't have it. Somebody else does. Probably Gideon. Yeah. Hey, Gideon, got that. Oh, here it is.

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That's what Zion train coming, I go get left behind. 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
1: Typical crossover. 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
0: I had some lyrics that I made up a long time ago. I'm trying to remember them in the old school.
1: Smooth, y'all. 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I mean, we hadn't played it before, but so that good at moments for me.

0: That's what this one is, yeah.
1: Yeah, this one happens to be an environmental.
0: Oh, nice!
1: Reaching out to other people that love the trees.

0: One life, one of you. 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One night. 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
1: No, one man and one car, we drive every day. I was a leader.

0: Yeah, yeah, yeah. Yeah, yeah, yeah. Yeah, yeah, yeah. Yeah, yeah, yeah. Yeah, yeah, yeah. Yeah, yeah, yeah.
1: We chant for the children of the city. We chant for the children of the country. It don't matter to we. There is no separation.

0: That's our song for all the biodiesel people. 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
1: it's like when we're at the fucking, you see those kids?
0: On the plow.
1: Joseph's crew.

0: Every night in Jaja, I know we come tight with the sub boss up on the left hand, then I may boss up on the right, boss up in any day, me just sub boss up in any nine, boss up all the time, and then make we chaw come forward with you tight, unite. What I want to say,
1: fire is blazing and blazing and blazing, it's so amazing. They say they be relating to the problems we facing.
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1: Yes.
0: DJ just a bust it.

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1: My brother,
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1: Boat
0: up.
1: Shell.
0: Come on up. Hit the dance floor.
1: Juice Crew.
0: That's how we do it.
1: Hope y'all feeling good tonight. We are definitely
0: Yo.
1: Feeling nice. 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Always got our crew in the place. Especially some more friends and family, surely. Y'all are the next rhythm because my brethren want to hear some more
0: yes.
1: music.
0: It's good to be here tonight, y'all. 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
1: yeah.
0: can we just party with y'all tonight? 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

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Yeah.

Divi Divi DJ, turn it up. Just a little hip hop, mix it with a little bit of dance hall. Yo, on the way up to the top, we can't stop, can't talk, cause we keep on walking tall. Have a little pride in yourself, truth be told, you can't count on no one else. 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Keep it going, y'all. Just a little hip hop, mix a little bit of dance song. On the way up to the top, can't stop, can't fall, cause I keep on walking tall. Have a little pride in yourself, truth be told, you can't count on no one else. You gotta play the hand that you dealt, act like ice cream and you're gonna melt. Just a little DJ, turn it up. DJ, turn it up. Yeah, DJ, turn it up. What? DJ, yo, turn it up. I guess that's me. Y'all rock it out. Yo, give me some energy, yes, I'm liking that,

It's so crucial, this life that we live. Every day, yes, and I try to give. And then trying to create a little difference and make a difference. Do what you can to take a stand. Original stand, said you know, unified man. We gotta do what's right, man. Said I said we can't criticize, man. I did a DJ, DJ. Turn it up, y'all. DJ, DJ, DJ. Turn it up. DJ, DJ, DJ. Turn it up, y'all. DJ, DJ, DJ. Turn it up, y'all.

Yes, yes, yo. Give me drums and bass, yo. You know what I mean? One more stretch. One more stretch. Drums and bass. Rhythm. One more stretch, one more stretch.

DJ, divvy divvy, turn it up. Divvy divvy DJ, divvy divvy DJ, DJ, turn it up. Yeah, when I come to the club, I just wanna dance, just wanna make stands. That's what I do when I come in the club, yo. 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
1: Basically,
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1: I feel like
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0: fighting it for because love. 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
0: Yeah, you know what I'm saying, people. 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We gotta say it one time. Don't mean to get political, but gotta come with the rhyme. We gotta start a new government.
2: Yeah.
0: Based off all organic grassroots.

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0: 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Oh Lord,
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0: chase those crazy ballet out of the town. Oh Jah,
1: to the chorus.
3: Yes,
1: read it to the chorus. Hold on, yo. Excuse me while I light my spliff. Oh Lord, I gotta take a lift. From reality, I just can't drift. Oh Lord, I got to one more time. Excuse me while I light my spliff. Oh Lord, I got to take a lift. From reality, I just can't drift. No more. Done it. No more.
0: Yes. Juice Massive and Crew.
3: That's right.
1: That's all she wrote. You want to hear one more song before we go home? Let's get one more going before we leave. Before we leaving, we've got to say goodbye. Before we leaving.
3: Everybody report to the dance floor.
1: Report to the dance floor.
0: Yeah. Honeydew Massive and Crew.
1: Go to see
3: Honeydew. Grapefruit Bud.
1: So this happens to be the niceness. Oh Lord, I miss the niceness. Come again.
3: You know what I mean.
1: Oh Lord, this happens to be the voice of the one easy alongside. And the man coaches the real.

0: gonna take it out on this chorus right here.
1: With Lord have mercy.
0: We're gonna take it out on this chorus out here.
1: With Lord have mercy.
0: Make some love, Gideon. Make some love.
1: With Lord have mercy.
0: We've got to make some love before it's over. Yes. Are y'all feeling the vibes tonight? You know what's up. Y'all know what's up.
1: Yeah, I'm ready to get a little conscious and just send a positive vibe out to the world. Every time we play music, we like to do that and be a little bit thoughtful of all those who aren't doing as well as us in this country.
0: That, Gideon,
1: we want to be conscious of those over in the Middle East, of those over in Africa, those over in Central and South America.
0: Nice,
1: mercy, that's nice area.

0: Jaber, Jaber. The party's over here, party's over here. Yo. The party's over here, party's over here. Yo. The party's over here, party's over here.
1: What?
0: Party's over here, yo. I tell you what's going on. We out here in the woods, up to no good. 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
1: Feel that.
0: On the flute, you know.
1: Feel
0: Papa.
1: That.
0: Big feel up that. And respect.
1: Feel that.
0: Remember, we don't call no names up here, so we just try keep that shit mellow, you know. I know how it roll. We got one more sound for y'all. 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
1: Yo, yo, yo, yo. 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
1: All right, all right, all right. Check it out then.
2: I appreciate that, though. 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I appreciate that. 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
1: 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That was actually pretty fucking funky. That was pretty damn sick. That was different. I like that.
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1: Psyops.
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1: was just know you're all in danger, danger.
0: 911 plus prearranged thing.
1: My next song is called Neighborhood Watch. My next song is called Neighborhood Watch. That's the B-side. It's the B-side. It's the B-side. He was Mexican. I don't see. That's what I'm saying. You got to drop a white. Are you white? Drop.

0: escrow.
1: Yeah.
0: Thanks for entertaining me.
1: See, now, yeah.
0: I like that one, though. We got it. We got it, man. Don't worry about it.

0: What do we got?
1: I see you, O. I see you, O.
2: All right.
1: All right. Move the masses. I know, we're just gonna hit it. We're just gonna give you what you need, like boom, boom, boom, boom, boom, boom, boom, boom. You know how to do. Cause the pass a county round.
2: Right.
1: And you know, we lay it
2: now,
1: down.
2: Now something a little more upbeat now. Something a little more upbeat.
1: Is it? All I wanna do is just make your neck snap. It's a little hard. It's hard. Yo, yo, yo.

0: Yeah! Yes, this is actually my favorite track of the evening. Report to the dance floor.
1: All right.
0: If you say we bring in mad heat,
1: you know,
0: report to
1: guilty.
0: The dance floor. Brrr. Boom, boom, boom.
1: Yeah. All right.
0: All right, this next track. We're gonna do this next track and then we're gonna re-up our drinks. I hope y'all don't mind. Let's do it, crew.

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Are you having a good time tonight? 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Yes, I am.

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0: I just like this rhythm.
1: I would say. Yeah. Americans be mine with me knowledge. Now going rolling the Babylon college. Babylon side, me all take me for savage. 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

0: If we come again.
1: Yeah, check. One,
0: we're
1: two,
0: gonna
1: three.
0: Move over here, my friend.
1: My microphone's tripping out. One, two, give me the rhythm.
0: You got it.
1: Rhythm.
0: Check it.
1: Got it. 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
0: I like
1: that
0: it.
1: Go with rolling up Babylon College. 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

0: it tonight, y'all. 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How y'all feeling? Make some noise.
1: Do you

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0: Yes.
1: Yeah, I'm to be the voice in one. 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
0: yes,
1: the birds upon the rhythm and the. Once again, God, burn my heart, cleanse my mind with me knowledge. 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Going rolling the Babylon College. 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
0: Do it, man.
1: We call herbal when me smoke and get me waking up me. 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

0: I have a feeling it's not you. 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
1: headphones. Oh, yeah. 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These are now going back to John Chapman. So let's try this.
0: Try it, though.
1: Let's see, we need to...

Break it up, break it up, break it up.

black leather, black Yankee, putting in work all day, so that's Yankee, the man of the hour, I'm the man of the year, make cool on the stand of here, and young, my clientele is the most regal, crush brain cells, but they ring bells to most people, it's critical, so I'ma have to spit you, you're pitiful, so I'ma make it difficult, watch me lift these jewels, these Uzi, I'ma rip this dude, I'm up in touch, and you can touch me.

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Yeah.

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That's some feedback. We're gonna keep it fine. We'll see you right there. There it is. Does that mean maybe I'm just too? 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All right. Let's keep it going, y'all. Let's keep it going. 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

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Yeah. 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

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We understand what's happening right now. Where's our DJ Dub Cowboy? Did y'all hear him spinning earlier? Give him some love, DJ. DJ Dub.

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What more can we do?

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Time for full press. 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

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Dirty water. He understands that. All right, this next one we call More Time. 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

0: 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That wasn't my fault that they moved that. All right. 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
1: Yeah, we don't mind.
0: Party like it's 2020.
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0: Yes, sir. 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
1: Taking over.

0: 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This is it, for real. 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Everybody come to the floor. Get your drinks. 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Thanks for coming out. Peace. We call microphone business. 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It's an oldie but goodie slash new blue. It's just from the heart. Take it or leave it. Booyah. This is just because we're family. Robo.
1: Do
0: it.
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0: You guys ready?

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0: Adios. 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Yep. 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You heard it here. 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What's up? All right, all right, all right. 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Okay, if y'all clap loud enough, maybe we can get my brother Ishii up here again. Can you give us some love right there? He's doing double duty. He's a sound man and microphone doctor.
1: Big up the man Ishii.
0: Reggae music. Reggae music. If you love it, reggae music. If you love it, make some noise.
2: Yeah.
1: Big up the man Ishii.
2: This one is dedicated to the children. Oh, I, yeah.

0: Yes.
1: Hip-hop, dancehall, and roots music.
0: Are y'all ready to have a party tonight? Are y'all gonna party with us tonight? All right. Yes, I.

0: check it out, crew, right here. Huh, right here, boom.
1: For me to start on the E, I have to. There's transitions I'm doing. I'm going. You hear how those are connected notes? Well, when we start on the E, they're not connected. It goes.
2: Sounds great.
1: Which I can start like that.
3: Could
1: but
3: this
1: that's
3: tune be possibly
1: like
3: over?
1: That's starting halfway in the middle of what I'm playing, and then starting at the beginning of what I'm playing. For Paul, it's even weirder because he doesn't even play on the one note on the E. He goes, which is on the off note. It's on the two. I was trying to have Paul play on the one note, but it's all it's on the off note. So you start your thing on the E. It's gonna sound like we start.
4: It's different when I start.
1: He's gonna start with the.
2: But you understand that is a substitution of the root note. Like when you hear that, it's really bulb. It's not bulb. I mean, because he hit bop does not mean. That.

0: Oh na na na na na na. 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
1: Drifters.
0: Next, hey, oh là.
1: Drifting, drifting, drifting.
0: Hey.
1: Brrr.
0: We don't really.
1: How are you feeling tonight?
0: That's not a real song. We just like the rhythm.
1: I said, McKinleyville, how you feeling tonight?
0: Thank you.
1: I feel
0: much.
1: It too. I feel it too. Hey, that's the one that we call David Gideon on the microphone there. Give him some love, y'all. Give him some love. That's the man. Island Hopper. Island Hopper.
0: Thank you, Mo. Thank y'all for coming out.
2: Yes,
1: y'all.
0: Run the track. Play the music. Play the music.

0: Yes. Ease on. Let's. Yes. We got another Ishidubi original right here.
1: Boom, boom, boom.
0: On the weather balloon rhythm. The one you name, Youth Man No Worry.
2: That's true.
3: Thank you.
2: Are you guys feeling good tonight?
3: Ishidubi.
2: I see the crews in the house tonight. That's right. Put your hands up in the air. Run it, Juice Crew. Run it, Juice Crew.

0: Yes, right. Give it up. Give it up. Give it up, y'all. This one we call In the Control. You know what I'm saying? Because you gotta stay in control of your head. Stay in control of your head, head, head. That's right. Check it out. We got the man they call, we like to call him Massive Dreadlock.
1: Massive.
0: He's our guitar player, Massive Dreadlock. Give him some love, y'all. We got the one, roll it. Keep it going, y'all, keep it going. Yeah, that's it. We got the one they call David Gideon on the microphone. Give him some love too, people. David Gideon.
2: Thank you.
0: My name is Amosis. I am your MC for this evening. We gonna keep the party jumping. We got our special guest, we call him Ichiman. Cause he's number one, man. Ichiman. 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
1: Y'all know what I'm saying?
0: Oh, you understand? All right. Do your thing.
1: I'm going to lead them on a little excursion.
0: I like it.
1: I'll skip another rhythm.

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1: Yo, people, one last time for the rhythm and rhyme. And
0: that's right,
1: done.
0: One last time.
1: We're done.
0: That's it.

0: 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Hey. Speaking for myself, I want to thank you all very much. I'm drunk.
1: Hey, hey. This is the man we call David Gideon. He's the man that, you know, he's like that glue. That shit that stinks, but it keeps the shit together, you know what I mean? All right. Yo, yo, yo.

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1: Yeah. Yes.
2: Jah is our
0: respect every time, homebrews.

0: feeling? How you feeling?
1: Juice Crew, crew motherfucker.
0: That's right.
2: Yeah.
0: We're gonna keep it going, keep it knocking. You know, nice. Massive D on the bass. That's right. Do what you can, do what you can, do what you can, do what you can, do what you can do, do what you can, yeah.

0: Yo!
1: Yeah.
0: Thank y'all so much. Thank you so much. I think y'all hear what we're throwing down. That was Massive D on the bass right there. We're gonna get him back on the guitar. Just give us a few seconds. Slave Driver, we got his ass working.
1: We got to know that we are. Watch out! We got to know that we are.

0: We got one more for you. Yes, I. Hey, hey, that's K-Star on the keys right there. Give it up real quick.
1: Kariki.
0: That's Jay Bird on the drums right there.
1: Jason.
0: Right on. Right, you know. That's Massive Dreadlock calling on the bassy right now. Yes, yes, yes. And percussion. We got Scotty Irie on the percussions over there. Give it up. Give it up. We got King Froggy. He's our other bassist slash dance floor massive.
2: Thank you, God.

0: 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Let's just crack down on what we got.
1: We're just gonna keep it back to back to back to back.